0: just leave me alone.
1: Holly. I love you.
2: Where are you going?
0: To the ladies' room.
1: You're crazy.
0: Do you think you own me?
1: That's exactly what I think.
0: I know, it's what everybody always thinks, but everybody happens to be wrong.
1: But I am not everybody.

0: Congratulations.
1: Bonn FM. Vorwiegend festkochend.
2: You and I go, you and I go, you and I go.